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0: ¿Quién dijo que es música vieja? ¿Quién dijo que es música vieja? 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
2: 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That's funny, I guess you've heard my songs. Well, I'm too busy for your business. Go find a girl who wants to listen. 'Cause if you think I was born yesterday, you

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1: 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I will always